0: It's Backstage Country. I'm Elena. Ella Langley is your host this week. And we have been talking about some of the songs off the new album, Dandelion. And right now, we're just about a month away from you releasing it. So with you saying, you know, it's going to tell a lot of your story and you really approach a lot of like who you are and everything, we're going to go through every emotion on this
1: one? Of course. Of course. I think it's personal in the way, too, of not just like my life, but musical influence, personal. You know what I mean?
0: Yeah.
1: In the way where, you understand me as an artist and my musicality and like what goes on in my brain when I hear songs through this record.
0: So that's really what you want people to take away once they finish their first listening of it, right? Like, I know Ella now and I feel all the emotions.
1: Well, I don't know if you'll get the first time. Maybe you have to listen to it a few times.
0: Yeah.
1: Yeah, I think, honestly, my main takeaway I think I would love for people to get from this record is when you are doing the thing you know you're supposed to be doing, whether it's scary or not, and it clicks, it just falls out, you know? And I want them to be able to hear that, and they're going to be able to hear that in these songs. They're going to be able to hear, okay, she took a step up.
0: Mm-hmm.
1: We understand she is different in the writing room. She's more honest, but also more like, you know what I mean?
0: Confidence.
1: There's so much confidence in this record.
0: Yes. Yeah. I mean, I can already hear that for sure. And speaking of clicking, I mean, somebody that you clicked with so on such a deep level, Miranda Lambert, and you guys ended up working on this together.
1: So cool.
0: Was it just so easy?
1: It was. Yeah. We're so similar in so many ways. I think she sees a lot of herself in me, and it's weird because I've met people from 18 years old until the day I met her that are like, oh, she reminds me so much of Miranda Lambert. And like, I'm like, who, me? Why? You know what I mean? Because they're like, because you're kind of a, you know what I mean? But no, it's, I don't know. Who gets to do that?
0: Right.
1: Who gets to do that? When I was sitting in the room, we're cutting Choose in Texas, you know, we're cutting all these songs. She sat in there, she listened to everything. And not only did she do that, but just being a confidant, being someone that I like hit a low that I've never hit before in my life last year. And she recognized that because she had seen it in herself. Yeah. And she said something to me. She might be pissed off for me saying this, so sorry. But she said, you know, there's a niche thing. It's like in the bathroom, you got your fringe everywhere, you got tights and you're trying not to have your fringe go in the toilet, you know what I mean? It's weird and you're just looking at yourself. There's always a mirror in the bus bathroom, you know? And you're always looking at yourself like, I'm covered in rhinestones, you know? This is crazy, this is my life. And I was like, yes. Yes, the fringe, it gets everywhere. How do you get it out of there? It's terrible. But it just to have that, you know, just to have a girlfriend in this industry. Lainey has been the same thing for me. I mean, she texted me the other day a prayer. She's like, Lord, please pray, you know, and she means it and they mean it. And to have women like that who, like, I know that will have my back.
2: 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More Backstage Country is next with Ella Langley. 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
7: WTOL 11 weather forecast. Increasing cloud cover is expected this evening with the chance for rain showers and a few brief rumbles of thunder moving in after sunset. Scattered showers persist overnight with a slightly more humid feel. Temperatures in the lower 60s out the door Thursday morning. Into your Thursday afternoon, partly cloudy skies with a slim chance for a brief pop-up shower. For your country now, I'm WTOL 11 meteorologist John Birchfield.
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0: it's Ella Langley. 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
1: It's Backstage Country. We got Ella Langley hanging out this week, hosting along with me. And we are so excited to talk about new music. This is the first time that I've been able to sit with you to talk about some of the tracks from Dandelion, mm-hmm. which is coming out on April 10th.
2: Yep.
1: Let's talk about another one of the songs, Be Her, which you just recently released, and mm-hmm. everybody's already obsessed with it. And like you're saying, you're dancing to it. We are all dancing to it. And it's just freeing and fun. The story of it, though, I would love to hear where it came from, because it is funny, like, so many people that hear it, they look at you and feel as though they could sing this chorus to you. But I know that this is also about, like, where you want to be, who you want to be, everything. So, like, tell me about where this song really came from.
3: This song took 30 minutes to write.
1: Oh.
3: And one of the only stop-ups of writing the song was, I don't want women to think that I want to be Joe Schmo over there in the bar. You know what I mean? Mm-hmm. I am talking about the woman that I strive to wake up and be every single day. Like I said, do I always win that war? No.
1: Yeah.
3: You know, sometimes I wake up hungover, you know, mm-hmm. and that's just because I had a good night
1: before. Can relate,
3: you know?
1: Yes.
3: But there's things, you know, and when you look in the mirror, and for me, a big theme throughout this record is you're going to see a lot of mirrors. You're going to see a lot of different mirrors, because almost every one of these songs you can sing back to yourself. A love song, whatever it is, you can sing it kind of back to yourself and about yourself. So it's like really going, and that's why I say I really believe that you could never meet me, never hear an interview and listen to this record and you know who I am, because it really digs through that. But in a way where it's not, I'm just telling you about every story I ever had. I wanted it to be able to relate to human emotion on a level that they're going to sing it at the show mm-hmm. and feel it and have that breath of fresh air, have that break from reality, go listen to their songs that rips their heart out. Go listen to the ones they dance in the mirror to because they're out with their girls, you know. Go to a concert by who cares, you know. Yeah. I just
1: Have an experience.
3: Yeah. And that's what this record is. It is truly an experience. There's so many themes all throughout, but truly the main one is just honesty mm-hmm. and freeness.
1: Yeah.
3: Truly.
1: Well, let's play this song right now and come back and talk about some more of what's happening on Dandelion. You want to introduce it?
3: Yep. Hey, y'all, it's Ella Langley, and this is my song, Be Her, on Backstage Country.

0: 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We've got more coming up next.
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2: WTOL 11 weather forecast. Increasing cloud cover is expected this evening with the chance for rain showers and a few brief rumbles of thunder moving in after sunset. Scattered showers persist overnight with a slightly more humid feel. Temperatures in the lower 60s out the door Thursday morning. Into your Thursday afternoon, partly cloudy skies with a slim chance for a brief pop-up shower. For your country now, I'm WTOL 11 meteorologist John Birchfield.
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1: Ronnie Millsap was a big inspiration for this record.
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0: It's Backstage Country. I'm Elena. Ella Langley is your host this week, and we're getting to talk about some of the new songs. Let's talk about another one of the songs, Be Her, which you just recently released, and Everybody's already obsessed with it. And like you were saying, you're dancing to it. We are all dancing to it, and it's just freeing and fun.
1: It's just nuts.
0: Yeah.
1: Well, because it's funny, because I wrote it with, Hardy's a redneck. Smith Onquist is a redneck. Jordan, he has redneck tendencies to him. But, this is a good example, and I've been saying this a lot. Ronnie Millsap was a big inspiration for this record.
0: Mm.
1: And when Ronnie Millsap came out, everyone was like, this ain't country. Well, it's because it's new. They hadn't heard it before. And if you played Ronnie Millsap for anyone who was just introduced to country yesterday, and they say, what genre is this? They'd be like, classic country.
0: Mm-hmm.
1: To me, artists like that have given me belief in myself to just explore and create and not put this box around everything where I'm feeling like I need to write this for this and do this and please this person. And all I'm doing is writing music that I love and being exactly who I am and
0: letting your creativity flow and do what you love.
1: It's like the easiest my job has ever been, if that makes any sense. I'm so exhausted. We do so many things all the time, but it's like as far as the writing the songs and just creating the music, it's like, I don't know, it feels like the most effortless it's ever been.
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1: Your country weather. Here is your WTOL 11 weather forecast. Increasing cloud cover is expected this evening with the chance for rain showers and a few brief rumbles of thunder moving in after sunset. Scattered showers persist overnight with a slightly more humid feel. Temperatures in the lower 60s out the door Thursday morning. Into your Thursday afternoon, partly cloudy skies with a slim chance for a brief pop-up shower. For your country now, I'm WTOL 11 meteorologist John Birchfield.
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Hey, it's Ella Langley. 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
1: It's Backstage Country. I'm Elena. Ella Langley is your host this week, and we are talking about some of your hits. And Ella, Warmth for the Wind, obviously doing huge things right now, and so excited for you.
2: Thank you.
1: I kind of want to go back to when you first wrote this song. How long have you had it?
2: We wrote this song in the fall of 2023, I think.
1: Okay, so
2: I was on tour with John Party, I believe. It might be 2024, but the last 4 years of my life, I've been one long consecutive year, I'm pretty sure.
1: Yep.
2: Hard to recall, but I was on tour with John Party, and I brought two riders out. We flew all the way to, I think we flew to Utah or Idaho or something out there.
1: Yeah.
2: So I flew Joy Beth Taylor, who is a theme throughout all my music, and Johnny Clausen, who has two cuts on this record. He wrote 2020 as well. And then right as we got there, John Party ended up having to cancel the shows because he was sick.
1: Oh.
2: And then, so I was like, well, oh my God, we're all the way out in Utah. What are we gonna do? I just got flew these riders out here, and so we just rode the bus back. We literally just, like, this was my first bus ever on my first tour with a bus, so it's just like this little rinkety bus, but it's still a bus, baby, and that makes a difference. So we were on the bus, and we were going through Wyoming, I think. This is maybe the last song we wrote on the retreat.
1: Did you catch inspiration going through there?
2: Dude, have you ever been to Wyoming?
1: I haven't, but my brother used to live there, so I wish I had gone. Yeah, I've seen a lot of
2: pictures.
1: It's
2: beautiful. It's so, every time I drive through Wyoming, there's like this, at some point, whatever vehicle I'm in, there's like this stallion that's like going alongside. I'm like, that's the most majestic I've ever seen.
1: Yeah.
2: And so like we kind of had those vibes, and I think I had this title called Weren't for the Rain or Wasn't for the Rain or some variation of that.
1: Yeah.
2: And somewhere out of singing it, I don't know how we landed on that title, but it kind of, once we got it, just fell out. And I really, you know, with that song, it wasn't the one that I paid the most attention to on the record. I love that song, but I thought, like, you know, I was thinking maybe Better Be Tough or I Love You Tonight or really those two, and then, you know, a couple other ones on the record. But whenever we put out Weren't for the Wind, dude, like, the fans just grabbed a hold of it, and I'm
1: they
2: so
1: just-

0: grateful for that because, you know, with You Look Like You Love Me, what a massive hill to climb. That's my first single out the gate. Like, that's crazy.
1: Wild. And we will talk about that.
0: So it's kind of nerve-wracking to put your second single out after that. I think it's nerve-wracking for everyone to put a single out after your first number one. And
1: anything sophomore, honestly.
0: Yeah.
1: Like the album, the single.
0: Yeah. This was still freshman, actually. This was on the deluxe record.
1: Yeah.
0: So it was just the second half. And when we dropped this song, I mean, just they, like I said, took hold of it. And it took, I feel like, maybe like a month for them to like it really. And then all of a sudden, and now I still feel like it's amping up. Like every time I'm on my phone, I feel like that song still is like going and more people are finding it and more people are finding it. And
1: are you seeing that like out on the road every week?
0: Oh,
1: like
0: yeah.
1: More and more people screaming it.
0: That's our show. We opened the show with that song.
1: Oh.
0: And I just feel like if I was a fan and the artist came out with that, I'd be like, I'm in. You know, like, this is going to be a sick show. This is my song, Weren't for the Win, on Backstage Country. I wouldn't

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1: Hey y'all, Lainey Wilson here. 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
7: Your country weather. Here's your WTOL 11 weather forecast. Increasing cloud cover is expected this evening with the chance for rain showers and a few brief rumbles of thunder moving in after sunset. Scattered showers persist overnight with a slightly more humid field. Temperatures in the lower 60s out the door Thursday morning. Into your Thursday afternoon, partly cloudy skies with a slim chance for a brief pop-up shower. For your country now, I'm WTOL 11 meteorologist John Birchfield.
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0: It's Backstage Country. I'm Elena. Ella Langley is your host this week, and we have been talking about some of the songs off the new album, Dandelion. And right now, we're just about a month away from you releasing it, which is so exciting. But, like, how are you feeling with this countdown right now? Like, about to have it be everyone else's, not just yours anymore.
1: Do you remember when, like, your most memorable Christmas you counted down to? Like,
0: yes.
1: That's how it feels.
0: Aww.
1: I'm so excited. I feel so confident in these songs. I feel no matter what happens with them, I'm so proud of this body of work. I'm proud of what me and my team have put into this, what me and my band have built, what Ben West came in and we co-produced it together, Miranda Lambert, executive producing. Like, no matter what happens with this record, nobody can take any of that away from me and the experience that it brought me.
0: Yeah.
1: But I'm so excited because I didn't make this record just for me. I made it to live in the world, to live someplace. And I really believe that these songs are going to relate to people on a level my music hasn't before, you know?
0: Yeah.
1: But also that freeness in that, like, it's all right, you can just listen to this song and groove, you know what I mean? But if you want to think deeply about it, you sure can.
0: Mm.
1: You know, I think that's something Fleetwood Mac did a great job at.
0: You can kind of listen passively and just do it that
1: way.
0: Yeah,
1: you can kind of just listen and do whatever. But if you want to sit there and dig through Stevie Nicks lyrics and Lindsey Buckingham's lyrics, you're like, whoa, you know what I mean?
0: Mm-hmm.
1: And so, yeah, I think just the freeness in that.
0: I love it.
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13: Your WTOL 11 weather forecast. Overnight scattered showers and a few brief rumbles of thunder will be possible. Showers persisting into your Thursday morning with a slightly warmer and more humid feel. Temperatures in the low 60s to start the day.

0: climbing into the lower 80s with partly to mostly cloudy skies. A mainly dry day ahead with a slim chance for a pop-up shower or storm. For your country now, I'm WTOL 11 meteorologist John Birchfield.
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1: And let me tell you, the next day he texted me that video. He said, not the sweetest thing I've seen.
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0: It's Backstage Country. We got Ella Langley hanging out all week long. It's so fun catching up and talking about, you know, so many things that are happening in your world right now. Earlier, we had mentioned TikTok and like the old videos that are coming up, but you are all over TikTok, my girl, like you on in so many different ways. And there is one thing that everybody wanted me to ask you about. You know, you never know what you can believe when you see it on the internet, but there is a video circulating of you seemingly acknowledging a sign out in the crowd with a little wink.
1: Yeah. Okay.
0: Was that an acknowledgement?
1: I'm excited to talk about
0: this. Let's hear it. Hit me.
1: We played a show last night and I was talking about it. And let me tell you, the next day he texted me that video. He said, not the sweetest thing I've seen. And I was like, okay, hear me out. This might not be believable to you, which he knows me, so I'm kind of a jokester.
0: Yeah.
1: I tend to live on the dark side of humor. Mm-hmm. So whenever I answer

0: that. I was just like answering it as myself, not like as Ella Langley, you know, like I was just kind of answering the joke. And yeah. I was like, you know, like obviously it's a very dramatic wink. And then right when it happened, I just saw all the phones up there and I'm like, oh my God, that's
1: what have I done? Out
0: of context and I'm going to get ripped a new one. And I texted, I was like, hey, look, I would see that as playful and endearing personally. And I saw lots of women on there say, I would say that about their husbands. I would say that about my husband. So I was like, see, it's not that bad.
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4: Your country weather. Here is your WTOL 11 weather forecast. Overnight scattered showers and a few brief rumbles of thunder will be possible. Showers persisting into your Thursday morning with a slightly warmer and more humid feel. Temperatures in the low 60s to start the day. Afternoon highs climbing into the lower 80s with partly to mostly cloudy skies. A mainly dry day ahead with a slim chance for a pop-up shower or storm. For your country now, I'm WTOL 11 meteorologist John Birchfield.
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0: It's Backstage Country, wrapping up another day with Ella Langley as your host. You are a natural at this.
1: Thanks, Elena. I'm having a blast hanging out with y'all and sharing some of the stories behind my songs.
0: We love it. We will see everyone back here tomorrow on Backstage Country.

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1: 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I know every song.
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2: 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It's Elena, and this week's host is repping the great state of Alabama. We're so happy to have her, Ella Langley.
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0: Langley is your host this week on Backstage Country. I'm Elena, and Ella, you have had a whirlwind year. We talked about how intense it's been for you. Are you finding success in being able to, you know, be with yourself and make sure you enjoy all the stuff that's happening to you?
1: Yeah, and I think it's something that you have to learn along the way,
0: yeah,
1: too. It's not
0: hard.
1: Just something, this job is not something where you just get into it and act like, no one that has ever, ever, ever done this job got into it and was like, I know what I'm doing. Hell no.
0: Right.
1: Not one person would say that.
0: That right
1: they
0: there.
1: Know what they're doing.
0: Mm-hmm.
1: And so it's really just kind of about learning along the way and what works for you, and everyone's so different.
0: Yeah.
1: And the way that, I mean, what your social battery is different from mine and different from yours and different from yours, and mm-hmm. everyone's different that way.
0: Yeah.
1: And so kind of what works for you, and trial and error, really. That's been my whole career.
0: What are your tells for when your social battery is at zero?
1: I start staring off into the distance.
0: Just disassociating.
1: I start, yeah.
0: I do the same thing.
1: I'm like, I have no more words, and I start being extra weird. I'm already really weird, so the extra is a lot. I think I just get really quiet.
0: I do the same
1: thing. Is weird for me. People are like, well, how haven't you not shut the up this whole hour? What's creeping me out?
0: Yeah. That's how you know.
1: Yeah, my vocal coach and my team, they're like, can you please shut up? You know, I'm like, aha, I'm trying my very best.
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1: WTOL 11 weather forecast. Increasing cloud cover is expected this evening with the chance for rain showers and a few brief rumbles of thunder moving in after sunset. Scattered showers persist overnight with a slightly more humid feel. Temperatures in the lower 60s out the door Thursday morning. Into your Thursday afternoon, partly cloudy skies with a slim chance for a brief pop-up shower. For your country now, I'm WTOL 11 meteorologist John Birchfield.
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1: I've actually been this way my whole life. It's kind of annoying how consistent I am as a human being.
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2: Seeing how you have become like on this next level, I mean, this time last year compared to, you know, today, I know we've talked a lot about how that goes through a lot of changes and mentally that can be difficult and stuff too, but because you're such a different person now, do you find ever that Ella Langley is kind of maybe a character a little bit at the same time as just you? You feel
1: I'm this way all the time. I've actually been this way my whole life. It's kind of annoying how consistent I am as a human being. Like, it really is annoying some days.
2: Yeah.
1: What is wrong? But I don't know. I just can't be another way.
2: Yeah.
1: That's why when I come do interviews or I'm on stage or whatever, I don't feel like this pressure to go put on a facade or act a certain way, because it's just who I am. It's literally who I am. And so many fans, when they meet me, they're like, wait, exactly. Like, you're kind of the same as I thought you were. I'm like, yep.
2: Uh-huh.
1: That's because I am. Like, it's not a facade. You know, this is not AI.
2: So anybody that knew

0: you back when you were a kid. This is the same Ella today.
1: Everyone that knows me, they're like, yep, she still loses everything, is very chaotic. So many things consistent about.
0: Well, I love consistency. So, yeah. You know, honestly, it's great. But you are showing a lot of consistency also through your career. And I'm just so happy to see all the success you're having.
1: Thank you so much.
2: Don't go anywhere. More Backstage Country is next with Ella Langley.
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8: WTOL 11 weather forecast. Overnight, scattered showers and a few brief rumbles of thunder will be possible. Showers persisting into your Thursday morning with a slightly warmer and more humid feel. Temperatures in the low 60s to start the day. Afternoon highs climbing into the lower 80s with partly to mostly cloudy skies. A mainly dry day ahead with a slim chance for a pop-up shower or storm. For your country now, I'm WTOL 11 meteorologist John Birchfield.
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2: Your country weather. Here's your WTOL 11 weather forecast. Overnight, scattered showers and a few brief rumbles of thunder will be possible. Showers persisting into your Thursday morning with a slightly warmer and more humid feel. Temperatures in the low 60s to start the day. Afternoon highs climbing into the lower 80s with partly to mostly cloudy skies. A mainly dry day ahead with a slim chance for a pop-up shower or storm. For your country now, I'm WTOL 11 meteorologist John Birchfield.

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2: WTOL 11 weather forecast. Overnight scattered showers and a few brief rumbles of thunder will be possible. Showers persisting into your Thursday morning with a slightly warmer and more humid feel. Temperatures in the low 60s to start the day. Afternoon highs climbing into the lower 80s with partly to mostly cloudy skies. A mainly dry day ahead with a slim chance for a pop-up shower or storm. For your country now, I'm WTOL 11 meteorologist John Birchfield.

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2: WTOL 11 weather forecast. Overnight scattered showers and a few brief rumbles of thunder will be possible. Showers persisting into your Thursday morning with a slightly warmer and more humid feel. Temperatures in the low 60s to start the day. Afternoon highs climbing into the lower 80s with partly to mostly cloudy skies. A mainly dry day ahead with a slim chance for a pop-up shower or storm. For your country now, I'm WTOL 11 meteorologist John Birchfield.

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4: WTOL 11 weather forecast. Overnight, scattered showers and a few brief rumbles of thunder will be possible. Showers persisting into your Thursday morning with a slightly warmer and more humid feel. Temperatures in the low 60s to start the day. Afternoon highs climbing into the lower 80s with partly to mostly cloudy skies. A mainly dry day ahead with a slim chance for a pop-up shower or storm. For your country now, I'm WTOL 11 meteorologist John Birchfield.

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0: Hey y'all, this is Dustin Lynch. And I just dropped my new song, Easy to Love. 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Y'all ride it with me. This one's Easy to Love. Hope you enjoy it.
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2: WTOL 11 weather forecast. Overnight scattered showers and a few brief rumbles of thunder will be possible. Showers persisting into your Thursday morning with a slightly warmer and more humid feel. Temperatures in the low 60s to start the day. Afternoon highs climbing into the lower 80s with partly to mostly cloudy skies. A mainly dry day ahead with a slim chance for a pop-up shower or storm. For your country now, I'm WTOL 11 meteorologist John Birchfield.

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3: Your WTOL 11 weather forecast. Overnight scattered showers and a few brief rumbles of thunder will be possible. Showers persisting into your Thursday morning with a slightly warmer and more humid feel. Temperatures in the low 60s to start the day. Afternoon highs climbing into the lower 80s with partly to mostly cloudy skies. A mainly dry day ahead with a slim chance for a pop-up shower or storm. For your country now, I'm WTOL 11 meteorologist John Birchfield.

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1: Your country weather. Here's your WTOL 11 weather forecast. Overnight, scattered showers and a few brief rumbles of thunder will be possible. Showers persisting into your Thursday morning with a slightly warmer and more humid feel. Temperatures in the low 60s to start the day. Afternoon highs climbing into the lower 80s with partly to mostly cloudy skies. A mainly dry day ahead with a slim chance for a pop-up shower or storm. For your country now, I'm WTOL 11 meteorologist John Birchfield.

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0: I'm Cody Johnson, and this is my song, Horseback. 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
7: Here is your WTOL 11 weather forecast. Overnight scattered showers and a few brief rumbles of thunder will be possible. Showers persisting into your Thursday morning with a slightly warmer and more humid feel. Temperatures in the low 60s to start the day. Afternoon highs climbing into the lower 80s with partly to mostly cloudy skies. A mainly dry day ahead with a slim chance for a pop-up shower or storm. For your country now, I'm WTOL 11 meteorologist John Birchfield.

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Thursday on the morning show, Quest Federal Credit Union Morning Mindbender deals with kids turning up their nose at a certain food, country music extras, things that are trending today, plus another At the Table with Tabler Insurance. Early Thursday morning will start at 5 a.m.

a WTOL 11 weather forecast. Scattered showers will be possible into your Thursday morning with a slightly milder and muggier field. Temperatures in the low to mid 60s out the door. Afternoon highs reaching the lower 80s with partly to mostly cloudy skies. Much of the day is going to be dry. There's just a very slim chance for a brief afternoon pop-up shower or even rumble of thunder. For your country now, I'm WTOL.

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Neither one of us looking for three little words, unless those three words were do not disturb. 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
0: Your country weather. Here is your WTOL 11 weather forecast. Scattered showers will be possible into your Thursday morning with a slightly milder and muggier field. Temperatures in the low to mid 60s out the door. Afternoon highs reaching the lower 80s with partly to mostly cloudy skies. Much of the day is going to be dry. There's just a very slim chance for a brief afternoon pop-up shower or even rumble of thunder. For your country now, I'm WTOL 11 meteorologist John Birchfield.

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Your Country Now 100.5 WKXA Rocks Howard. I don't know what's going on. I can't hit the high notes anymore, but we're hitting the road once again. A fourth of seven community days this year in Upper Sandusky, July 10th. We'll be over at Wyandotte Memorial Hospital. We also want to thank Wyandotte Skilled Nursing. AJ's Heavenly Pizza will be there in the afternoon. So, yeah, we get to learn all things going on over at Upper Sandusky. So, thanks to Louis Dreyfus, McGuire Wholesale. Cheers to you. Creekside

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6: WTOL 11 forecast. A scattered pop-up shower possible during the day here on our Thursday. Otherwise, pretty warm. Highs near 80 degrees. There is an increasing chance for some showers returning Friday, especially later in the day. High temperatures before then will reach the 70s, and we're still looking at a major warm-up next week back into the 90s. For your country now, I'm WTOL 11 meteorologist Ryan Weekman.

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3: 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I'm Dusty Sonnenberg reporting. Under cloudy skies, we've had on and off rain showers this morning, currently 62 degrees on the barn thermometer. 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A couple quick calendar reminders. 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Then tune in on Monday during midday as we'll be broadcasting from the Marion County Fair thanks to Nature's Premium Liquid Fertilizers since 1946. And finally, don't miss Dye Real Estate and Land Company's July consignment auction. That'll be on July 14th at the Putnam County Fairgrounds. 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Gunner Lee picks fresh corn every day before heading home to harvest other vegetables, says goodbye to his wife and son, and stocks the self-serve wagon, then heads to his full-time job. The 25-year-old did not grow up expecting to build a career in agriculture, but Gunner and Lexi Lee are growing Lee Farms from the ground up near Wilmington. You can read more about their inspiring story today at OhioAgNet.com. We also have a great video up right now from yesterday's Feeding Farmers event in Morrow County at the Leonard Family Farm. Now, on the other hand, if you're looking for an article that may make you scratch your head and wonder, Doc Sanders has an article up about data centers. And Eric Tipton, a Fayette County farmer and currently president of the Ohio Corn and Wheat Growers Association, shares an opinion piece talking about something very important in agriculture, especially with row crops, that is fertilizer. Taking a look at both the price and supply. All this, as well as

0: 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Well, July corn closed down 2¾ cents and December corn was down 2½. July soybeans closed the day down 8¼ cents, with November new crop beans down 6¾. July Kansas City wheat was down a penny, while July Chicago wheat was down a penny, and July Minneapolis wheat down 3¾ cents. Don't forget, you can always get more agricultural news, weather, and markets online at OhioAgNet.com. 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
1: Good morning, and welcome into our Thursday edition of Ag Talk. This is Bill Rice, along with Ed Lentz. We're talking about double crop soybeans today, Ed.
2: And I should define that, because if you haven't planted your beans yet and you still plant them at this time, that's not a double crop. That's a single crop, just beans. So double crop, literally what it means is we have two crops in one growing season. And for us, the first crop is going to be wheat. And if we get it harvested soon enough, we can come back in and plant soybeans afterwards. We're in a borderline here in northern Ohio, where we have a long enough growing season to do that. You get in southern Ohio, particularly you get into Kentucky, southern Indiana, and southern Illinois, they double crop on a regular basis, planting soybeans after a wheat crop and still get really good yields. The last several years, we've been pretty good in double crop until last year. A little bit dry for us out there for that second crop of beans coming after wheat. So adequate time for it to mature is one critical thing for the double crop beans, and then also enough water to get it to emerge and grain fill, because we know it takes much, much more moisture to get the soybeans up out of the ground than corn. So if it's really dry, those beans are just going to lay there until we get that rain. So maybe I planted them as a double crop in the latter part of June, but I don't get enough, or don't have enough moisture till the middle of July. That's when they're going to come up. They do have a shorter vegetative period because they're planted later in that season. So to increase that leaf area before flowering, we got to look at several practices. Same practices if we plant our beans late. We want to adjust that row spacing. We want to increase our seeding rate. And we want to be careful what maturity we select. Ideally, we want that narrower row, 7.5 to 15 inch row spacing. The later the date, the narrower the row spacing, the better with that. So late June to early July, we want to increase that seeding rate, most likely somewhere around 200,000 to 250,000 seeds per acre to compensate for. We're just not going to get the growth on there because the day length is going to trigger it to flower sooner. So we want to get as many plants and as many nodes out there as possible. You want a harvest population basically to finish between 150 to 180, where in the earlier planting, we could go down as low as 100 to 120. We want to use a maturity group of 3 to 3.3 out there. That should be enough to still have enough time to mature, but still take advantage of what season we still have left out there. But the biggest thing is adequate rains. You know, we get adequate rains. We can get 50 bushels on a double crop soybean out there. If we don't get any rain, then we may be happy to get 10 to 20 out there. So still rains in August is important, but it is that double crop time we might consider this year.
1: Thank you, Ed, for our Ag Talk. This is Bill Rice, along with Ed Lentz. Good morning to you.
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0: y'all. This is Zach John King, and this is my new song, Get to Drinking. When I get to drinking. It's about a relationship that I had in the past that after a few Jack and Cokes, I started to paint it with rose-colored glasses.
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0: 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That was when we were kids. Cube steak. Oh, boy. And we had a dog in the house at that time, and I would feed the dog under the table. Oh, yeah. 21% of kids turn their nose up at this and refuse to eat it. Let us know. Guesses in the comments. Answer a little after 8:35 with our Quest Federal Credit Union Morning Mindbender on our Facebook page. WTO 11 weather. And Justin Moore along with Dierks Bentley.
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1: WTOL 11 forecast, a scattered pop-up shower possible during the day here on our Thursday. Otherwise, pretty warm, highs near 80 degrees. There is an increasing chance for some showers returning Friday, especially later in the day. High temperatures before then will reach the 70s, and we're still looking at a major warm-up next week back into the 90s. For Your Country Now, I'm WTOL 11 meteorologist Ryan Weekman.

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1: Man who's been on Ohio's death row for decades has had his sentence commuted by the governor. 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
1: Your WTOL 11 weather. Partly cloudy today, a high around 80. Mostly cloudy tonight, low in the 60s. Your full forecast is on the way. A man facing the death penalty for a murder committed 40 years ago has had his sentence commuted by the governor.
4: Governor Mike DeWine has commuted the death sentence of a Cleveland man who has spent more than four decades on death row. Gregory Lott was convicted of the 1986 murder of 82-year-old John McGrath, who was tied up and set on fire during a robbery in his East Cleveland home. DeWine cited findings that Lott is intellectually disabled and would not be put to death under current law. Lott will now spend the rest of his life in prison without parole.
1: 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The Findlay Rotary Club has announced the recipient of its Service Above Self Award, as well as the recipients of its 2026 Forward Fund grants. The Rotary Club says Dr. Stan Doty was named the club's 2026 Service Above Self Award winner, the award given to a non-Rotarian exhibiting outstanding community service and extensive volunteer service. The Rotary Club also presented $55,000 in grants to seven organizations through its Forward Fund. See the full list of recipients in this story on our website. The City of Findlay is offering developers, investors, business owners, and preservation-minded buyers the opportunity to tour the historic former fire station at 401 North Main Street before the property is offered through a sealed bid process. The city will host two open houses for

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1: Rex Howard in the morning.
2: 2 million bees escaped when a truck carrying their hives overturned. This was in Morrisville, Texas. The whole town is buzzing. Local police hope to catch them in a sting operation. A lost city was found deep below the ocean, and it still delivers better cell reception than the average Verizon customer gets on land. Good morning, Rex Howard. It's partly sunny today, but looks a little overcast right now. I guess we have those chances of showers and thunderstorms. 81, so a peak of sun here and there. Well, your WTO11 Now weather forecast coming up. We in things that are trending. Instacart reporting on what we're buying for 4th of July holiday. What do you think? We'll have that after Luke Combs and Cold as You on your country now. 100.5 WKXA.

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0: Instacart's latest report tells us what we're buying for 4th of July holiday. It's the biggest day of the year for potato chips, with sales up 53% over a typical day, and Lay's brand leading in most states. A lot of people have holiday cookouts, hot dog buns spiking. The early average up for baked beans, that is canned. That's like up 402%. Plus orders for s'mores ingredients peaked on July 4th last year at 550% above their yearly average. Coin collectors, casual change checkers may want to pay a little bit more attention to their quarters this summer. The U.S. Mint is releasing 250,000 special 2026 Declaration of Independence quarters featuring a unique July 4th privy mark. And they will be mixing randomly into circulation nationwide ahead of Independence Day. The commemorative coin is part of a larger series celebrating America's 250th, in which includes five quarter designs highlighting major moments in U.S. history, from the Mayflower Compact to

0: the Gettysburg Address. Additional theme dimes, nickels, half dollars, and pennies. Also, pennies, now that we stopped those, are also being minted as part of the nationwide celebration. So, yeah, check your loose change. There you go. Things that are trending today. Josh Ross coming up. Country Music Extra's Jelly Roll releases his first song since filing for divorce.
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0: This country star is on the mend after, what, how many stitches? A lot. Yeah, your country now. 100.5 WKXA. Rex Howard, good morning. Your WT11 weather forecast. Chance of showers, a thunderstorm today. Maybe a better chance tonight, but otherwise partly sunny. 81. Get you the details.
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0: Dane Brown on the mend after being injured by a golf ball. Instagram, he revealed that he was hit in the head by a golf ball. In one photo, highlighted 23 stitches he received and called it just a scratch. He ended up missing the Tight Ends and Friends concert in Nashville on June 23rd due to the incident. Jelly Roll has his very first song out since filing for divorce from Bunny XO. It's called Hands Up. Do we have a little bit of that?
6: I think
0: we do.

0: 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Coming up, it's our Quest Federal Credit Union Morning Mind Bender. Recent survey, 21% of kids turn their nose up at this and refuse to eat it. What is it? Drop your guesses down in the comments on our Facebook page. 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
2: Your WTOL 11 forecast. A scattered pop-up shower possible during the day here on our Thursday. Otherwise, pretty warm. Highs near 80 degrees. There is an increasing chance for some showers returning Friday, especially later in the day. High temperatures before then will reach the 70s, and we're still looking at a major warm-up next week back into the 90s. For Your Country Now, I'm WTOL 11 meteorologist Ryan Weekman.

A sheriff's office executed a search warrant in Mad Demchuk. We'll have that story coming up after Morgan Waller. Post Malone, ain't coming back. Your country now, 100.5 WKXA. Good morning.

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0: Your WTOL 11 weather. It'll be partly cloudy today with a high around 80, mostly cloudy tonight, low in the 60s. Your full forecast is coming up. The Hancock County Sheriff's Office says it executed a search warrant in Rawson that was assigned to them by the Ohio Internet Crimes Against Children Task Force. The Sheriff's Office said the search warrant, which was conducted at an address on West Vance Street, yielded several electronic devices which will be forensically examined for any material related to the investigation. The sheriff's office said during the search warrant, numerous dogs were found inside the residence living in deplorable conditions, and the Humane Society was contacted and responded to the scene and will be consulting with the prosecutor's office regarding the care of the dogs. Get more on our website. With bear sightings in the state at an all-time high, officials are attempting to learn more about them.
2: State wildlife officials have put a tracking collar on a massive 576-pound black bear. The bear's movement and behavior will be tracked for research. The Ohio Division of Wildlife says black bear sightings across the state have reached an all-time high. There were 537 sightings in 69 Ohio counties last year. The number is more than double from the number they tallied in 2023.
0: ONN's Jeff Hogan reporting. 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Hancock Public Health is informing residents that it will be conducting mosquito spraying in Hancock County communities over the summer months. The health department says if you'd like to have your residents be excluded from having the sprayer go by, you can contact them by phone or email. And if you notified their office last year, you don't have to notify them again this year. 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
3: ONN Sports, somebody Wells. We'll start on the baseball diamond. In Chicago, the Guardians took a 3-1 lead into the bottom of the ninth, but that's when a pair of solo home runs by Braden Montgomery and Randall Grichuk even things up at 3-3. But Cleveland was able to bounce right back as Khalil Watson's RBI single in the top half of the 10th gave them a one-run lead, and they would hold on for the 4-3 win in the series finale in Chicago. Here's manager Stephen Vogt in the postgame on the win, highlighting the performance of his bullpen in particular.
4: What a game, first of all. You know, the bullpen was outstanding, all of them. It's been a long road trip with some tight games, and they did a phenomenal job. The bullpen came in, felt like there was danger every inning, and they got out of it. So phenomenal job.
3: The Guardians were able to salvage the series with the win. They'll enjoy an off day today before beginning a 10-game homestand tomorrow night against Seattle. Meanwhile, in the Queen City, the Reds' struggles continued last night as they fell to the Brewers 6-5 in the series finale there. Milwaukee sweeps the 3-game set as the Redlegs have dropped 5 of their last 7 games. Cincinnati will be off today as well before they face the Pirates for the first of 3 tomorrow night in Pittsburgh. And with the very first pick of last night's second round of the NBA draft, the Houston Rockets selected Bruce Thornton out of Ohio State. The Buckeyes' all-time leading scorer in program history, Thornton became the first Ohio State draft pick in 3 years since Bryce Sensabaugh was taken 28th overall in the 2023 NBA draft. And tomorrow night we'll have the first round of the 2026 NHL draft. The Columbus Blue Jackets are slated to pick at number 14 overall. Pro and in sports, somebody Wells.
5: Good morning, Rex Howard, WTOL 11, the weather forecast. Chance of some showers and thunderstorms throughout the day, but partly sunny, 81 today. Quest Federal Credit Union morning mind bender dealing with kids turning their nose up at this and refusing to eat it. What do you think it is? And we'll have some of your guesses after me. Corey Kent, Co Wetzel, Rocky Mountain Low, your country now, 100.5 WKXA.

0: I gotta go with Cube Steak on this. 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WKXA, Rex Howard, good morning. Quest Federal Credit Union, Morning Mind Bender, recent survey, 21%, so kind of low, I guess, yes, of kids turn their nose up at this, refuse to eat it. Back in my day, Cube Steak was like full of gristle, I thought. But now I guess the cuts are a little bit different for Cube Steak. Can you hear that squeaky chair? I'm like noticing that this morning. But Cube Steak back in the day. Now, what's funny is we had a quarter of beef in the freezer, and I looked in the freezer the other day. I know it was pretty low on the meat, and the final package left in the freezer out of the meat, Cube Steak, right there in the bottom, saying, hello, pick me. So maybe I'll put it in the Dutch oven with some beef broth or something. Hopefully that'll help. But let's go over our guesses this morning on this one. Carla says, yeah, only 21%. So 79% of kids will eat it. Peanut butter and jelly, chocolate, hot dogs, something like that. A lot of people have said vegetables like Rosie, broccoli or vegetables in general. Keaton, pickles has to be the answer here. Pickles, oh yeah. No, I love pickles. The sweet ones, too, yeah. Freddie says lima beans. Bob says liver. Randy says mashed potatoes. Sam says cabbage. And along the cabbage route, Corey says sauerkraut. So some of the guesses coming in. Keep them coming on here on our Facebook page down in the comments. We'll have the answer a little after 8:35 with the Quest Federal Credit Union Morning Mindbender. 21% of kids turn their nose up at this and refuse to eat it. Vincent Mason is on the way. Also, we have a new dramatic reading this morning. This one titled Gas.
1: What's up? It's Parker McCollum. And here's Killing Me.
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Coming up Saturday, North Baltimore celebrating Hometown Pride 150 years. Can you believe? 9 to 9. About 9:45 for the fireworks and everything else in between. We'll be there from 11 to 1. Parade at noon in North Baltimore. 150 years of Hometown Pride. Bailey Zimmerman.

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1: Gas is the title of our dramatic reading this morning. 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Rex Howard. Good morning, WTO11. Now, weather, partly sunny, 81. Now, there is a chance of a shower, thunderstorm through the day, more likely, tonight. So, WTO11 now, weather forecast on the way. Time for one of our favorite segments here on the morning show. It's a dramatic reading from the Facebook page, Findlay, Ohio. Neighbors Helping Neighbors. If you're not familiar, that's a place where the community comes together to ask questions, share advice, and sometimes post things that are too good not to share. And we take real posts from real people, give them the dramatic read they truly deserve here. This particular dramatic reading titled Gas. Gas prices coming down, but they have spiked other places like $4 a gallon when oil is around $70. It's now under, I think I checked this morning, $69 a barrel. So unleaded wholesale is like $2.88. I don't know. What's going on there? So someone spotted gas for $3.09. I think it was yesterday. But I think this was over maybe Tiffin. Somebody had some photos and a lot of discussion about gas prices and such. And somebody mentioned what they thought about gas prices at this particular gas station and on the 309 gas. So keep that in mind. This dramatic reading titled Gas this morning. WKXA voice guy, Scott Fisher, take it away.
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12: WTOL 11 forecast, a scattered pop-up shower possible during the day here on our Thursday. Otherwise, pretty warm, highs near 80 degrees. There is an increasing chance for some showers returning Friday, especially later in the day. High temperatures before then will reach the 70s, and we're still looking at a major warm-up next week back into the 90s. For Your Country Now, I'm WTOL 11 meteorologist Ryan Weekman.

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1: 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A water bill for over 110,000 gallons of water for a home.
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3: A man who's been on Ohio's death row for decades has had his sentence commuted by the governor. 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
3: Your WTOL 11 weather. Partly cloudy today, a high around 80. Mostly cloudy tonight, low in the 60s. Your full forecast is on the way. A man facing the death penalty for a murder committed 40 years ago has had his sentence commuted by the governor.
5: Governor Mike DeWine has commuted the death sentence of a Cleveland man who has spent more than four decades on death row. Gregory Lott was convicted of the 1986 murder of 82-year-old John McGrath, who was tied up and set on fire during a robbery in his East Cleveland home. DeWine cited findings that Lott is intellectually disabled and would not be put to death under current law. Lott will now spend the rest of his life in prison without parole.
3: ONN's Dave Chadowski reporting. 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The Findlay Rotary Club has announced the recipient of its Service Above Self Award, as well as the recipients of its 2026 Forward Fund grants. The Rotary Club says Dr. Stan Doty was named the club's 2026 Service Above Self Award winner, the award given to a non-Rotarian exhibiting outstanding community service and extensive volunteer service. The Rotary Club also presented $55,000 in grants to seven organizations through its Forward Fund. See the full list of recipients in this story on our website. The City of Findlay is offering developers, investors, business owners, and preservation-minded buyers the opportunity to tour the historic former fire station at 401 North Main Street before the property is offered through a sealed bid process. The city will host two open houses for prospective buyers in July. Get more details on our website. 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
2: Rex Howard in the morning.
1: 2 million bees escaped when a truck carrying their hives overturned. This was in Morrisville, Texas. The whole town is buzzing. Local police hope to catch them in a sting operation. A lost city was found deep below the ocean, and it still delivers better cell reception than the average Verizon customer gets on land. Good morning, Rex Howard, WTO11, the weather forecast. Do have a chance of showers and thunderstorms today. Better chance maybe tonight, but we get a little sunshine. Partly sunny anyway. 81 for our high. Coming up, things that are trending. He had to cut his concert short. It was last night. He had a little bit of a dizzy spell. Didn't come back. So we'll tell you who that is. In things that are trending after Jason Aldean, your country now, 100.5 WKXA.

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3: Culture, technology, news, entertainment, lifestyle, music.
0: A Detroit's mother and son fighting against a water bill they claim is wildly inaccurate. The bill claims over 110,000 gallons of water used in just 2 months. The Detroit Water and Sewage Department estimates that equals over 2,700 showers were taken in that time frame. The confusion continued when a second bill arrived. A new bill came in and said they used 46,000 gallons of water. At this time last year, they used 700-ish gallons. And they contacted a plumber. They confirmed no leaks, new water meter installed as well. Detroit Water says they will apply their one-time leak policy and help the family resolve the bill. That's a lot of water. Where do you put all that water? I don't know. And Lionel Richie had to cut his Minnesota concert short last night, became dizzy during his set. He was performing Dancing on the Ceiling. Aha, right there's the problem there. When the dizziness forced him to sit down, he sat at a piano to sing Three Times a Lady, but suddenly took an intermission. Shortly after, his saxophonist Dino came out and said to the audience, Lionel unable to continue the show due to illness. So far, no word on what Lionel Richie's condition is or if he will continue to tour. In things that are trending today, Ella Langley is coming up. Also, we'll check the Northwest Ohio Railroad Preservation Community Calendar. A lot of things going on around the area. We've got

0: Friday. A golf outing and a whole lot more to tell you about.
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Rex Howard, good morning. WTO 11 weather forecast. Could see some sunshine, partly sunny, I guess. There is a chance of a shower, thunderstorm today. Better chance maybe tonight. 81 are high. Details soon. 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They also have another family fun day. And it'll be the weekend of July 11th through the 12th. And you can find out a lot of info. And even if you would like to volunteer at the Northwest Ohio Railroad Preservation, take a look at their website, NWORRP.org. Some other things going on around our area. Hancock County Farmers Market happening at the Marathon Center parking lot today, 4 until 6. There is a big golf outing for Flag City Honor Flight. It is on Saturday, Birch Run up north of Baltimore. They'll get together at 7 for a check-in, 8 o'clock shotgun start, and all happening with the Findlay Eagles Club 2118, which they're just past north of Whirlpool. So you want to get a hold of one of the Eagles members, and they can get you in on that golf outing there. Also, of course, you go a little farther north, you've got North Baltimore, 150 years of hometown pride, 9 to 9. Lots of activities on Saturday. I'll be there from 11 to 1 for hometown pride there. 150 years, North Baltimore celebrating. And it's another Rally in the Alley tomorrow night, and reunion band and some snacks by the wonderful Culver's folks of Findlay helping out. 5 to 8, Latham Courtyard, downtown Findlay. 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Luke Combs on the way, and also it's happening on our Facebook page this morning. 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Recent survey, 21% of kids turn their nose up at this and refuse to eat it. Drop a guess in the comments on our Facebook page.

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7: WTOL 11 forecast. A scattered pop-up shower possible during the day here on our Thursday. Otherwise, pretty warm. Highs near 80 degrees. There is an increasing chance for some showers returning Friday, especially later in the day. High temperatures before then will reach the 70s, and we're still looking at a major warm-up next week back into the 90s. For your country now, I'm WTOL 11 meteorologist Ryan Weekman.

0: Coming up in about 8 minutes, our morning mind bender, a recent survey. 21% of kids turn their nose up at this and refuse to eat it. What do you think it is? 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
2: A sheriff's office executed a search warrant in an internet crimes against children investigation. 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
2: Your WTOL 11 weather. It'll be partly cloudy today with a high around 80. Mostly cloudy tonight, low in the 60s. Your full forecast is coming up. The Hancock County Sheriff's Office says it executed a search warrant in Rawson that was assigned to them by the Ohio Internet Crimes Against Children Task Force. The sheriff's office said the search warrant, which was conducted at an address on West Vance Street, yielded several electronic devices which will be forensically examined for any material related to the investigation. The sheriff's office said during the search warrant, numerous dogs were found inside the residence living in deplorable conditions, and the Humane Society was contacted and responded to the scene and will be consulting with the prosecutor's office regarding the care of the dogs. Get more on our website. With bear sightings in the state at an all-time high, officials are attempting to learn more about them.
4: State wildlife officials have put a tracking collar on a massive 570

0: 6-pound black bear. The bear's movement and behavior will be tracked for research. The Ohio Division of Wildlife says black bear sightings across the state have reached an all-time high. There were 537 sightings in 69 Ohio counties last year. The number is more than double from the number they tallied in 2023.
1: 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Hancock Public Health is informing residents that it will be conducting mosquito spraying in Hancock County communities over the summer months. The health department says if you'd like to have your residents be excluded from having the sprayer go by, you can contact them by phone or email. And if you notified their office last year, you don't have to notify them again this year. 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
2: ONN Sports, I'm Buddy Wells. We'll start on the baseball diamond. In Chicago, the Guardians took a 3-1 lead into the bottom of the ninth, but that's when a pair of solo home runs by Braden Montgomery and Randall Grichuk even things up at 3-3. But Cleveland was able to bounce right back as Khalil Watson's RBI single in the top half of the 10th gave them a 1-run lead, and they would hold on for the 4-3 win in the series finale in Chicago. Here's manager Stephen Vogt in the postgame on the win, highlighting the performance of his bullpen in particular.
3: What a game, first of all. You know, the bullpen was outstanding, all of them. It's been a long road trip with some tight games, and they did a phenomenal job. The bullpen came in, felt like there was danger every inning, and they got out of it. So phenomenal job.
2: The Guardians were able to salvage the series with the win. They'll enjoy an off day today before beginning a 10-game homestand tomorrow night against Seattle. Meanwhile, in the Queen City, the Reds' struggles continued last night as they fell to the Brewers 6-5 in the series finale there. Milwaukee sweeps the 3-game set as the Red Legs have dropped 5 of their last 7 games. Cincinnati will be off today as well before they face the Pirates for the first of 3 tomorrow night in Pittsburgh. And with the very first pick of last night's second round of the NBA draft, the Houston Rockets selected Bruce Thornton out of Ohio State. The Buckeyes' all-time leading scorer in program history, Thornton became the first Ohio State draft pick in 3 years since Bryce Sensabaugh was taken 28th overall in the 2023 NBA draft. And tomorrow night we'll have the first round of the 2026 NHL draft. The Columbus Blue Jackets are slated to pick at number 14 overall. Pro and in sports, somebody Wells.
4: Good morning, Rex Howard, WT11 weather forecast. Partly sunny, a chance of the shower, thunderstorms that could pop, maybe a better chance tonight. 81 our high today. Quest Federal Credit Union Morning Mindbender coming up. You can drop a guess in the comments on our Facebook page. Recent survey, 21% of kids turn their nose up at this. And they refuse to eat it. I refuse. We'll talk about that after Morgan Wallen. Don't we? Your country now, 100.5 WKXA.

0: Morning Mindbender time. 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Rex Howard here. Good morning. Quest Federal Credit Union Morning Mindbender. A recent survey, 21% of kids turn their nose up at this and refuse to eat it. So that's kind of a low number. So I ate my vegetables, but sometimes did have a choice, you know, or go hungry. Had to eat all my vegetables. I can't remember any I didn't like. Maybe broccoli back in the day, but I just bought a big bag of broccoli because it's good. We go over to face when you put a lot of butter on it. Yeah. Judy over on Facebook says salad. Okay. There we go. Matt says broccoli. There we go. And another person, Heather, broccoli. Vicky says vegetables. Top Van Dave says vegetables in green in parentheses here this morning. On that, Luke says anything green. And, those darn kids don't know what's good for them. That's true. We don't. Joe and Jess, fish. Because I'm right there with them. Fish. No, I like the fish. Like that. Raina says, about condiments like mayo, mustard. Mm-hmm. Terry says onions. Lori says steak. Or as our son said, stick. Stick. I want more stick. Marcia says fortune cookies. All right. There you go. Top Fan Richard, Brussels sprouts. Oh, yeah. There's go. Spinach. Heather, that's another one. And Corey says sauerkraut. So some of the guesses coming in. I don't think we have a correct answer yet. So we'll have the answer. We'll reveal that coming up a little after 8:35 with the Quest Federal Credit Union Morning Mindbender. 21% of kids turn their nose up at this and refuse to eat it. Dierks Bentley on the way. We've got some good stuff for you this morning. We have a dog refuses to stop barking and saves its owner's life because it was just moments before their home went up in flames. That's on the way.
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0: That a dog refuses to stop barking. Saves owner's life moments before the home went up in flames. 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Rex Howard, good morning. WTL 11 weather. We do have a chance of a shower, thunderstorm today. Better chance tonight. 81, partly sunny. Today, get you the details soon on all of that.
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0: A woman in New Jersey was rescued by her dog when it wouldn't stop barking as her house went up in flames. Dog thankfully woke her up. And Ada Kelly was able to get to safety. Here is Ada and Fire Marshal Michael talking about the situation here.
2: He comes to my bed. I was like, oh my God, what? And I hear the smoke detector went off. Immediately, beep, beep, beep. I was like, oh my God, it's a fire. Run, and it was in the living room. The house already in flames.
3: First arriving units got on scene and found the structure was heavily involved in the rear. Fire rapidly extending throughout the house.
0: The dog refused to stop barking. Saved the owner's life there. And thank goodness also had the fire detector as well. And the good stuff this morning. Thanks to TJD Industrial Services.

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3: Your WTOL 11 forecast. A scattered pop-up shower possible during the day here on our Thursday. Otherwise, pretty warm. Highs near 80 degrees. There is an increasing chance for some showers returning Friday, especially later in the day. High temperatures before then will reach the 70s, and we're still looking at a major warm-up next week back into the 90s. For Your Country Now, I'm WTOL 11 meteorologist Ryan Weekman.

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1: A man who's been on Ohio's death row for decades has had his sentence commuted by the governor. 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
1: Your WTOL 11 weather. Partly cloudy today, a high around 80. Mostly cloudy tonight, low in the 60s. Your full forecast is on the way. A man facing the death penalty for a murder committed 40 years ago has had his sentence commuted by the governor.
3: Governor Mike DeWine has commuted the death sentence of a Cleveland man who has spent more than four decades on death row. Gregory Lott was convicted of the 1986 murder of 82-year-old John McGrath, who was tied up and set on fire during a robbery in his East Cleveland home. DeWine cited findings that Lott is intellectually disabled and would not be put to death under current law. Lott will now spend the rest of his life in prison without parole.
1: 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The Findlay Rotary Club has announced the recipient of its Service Above Self Award, as well as the recipients of its 2026 Forward Fund grants. The Rotary Club says Dr. Stan Doty was named the club's 2026 Service Above Self Award winner, the award given to a non-Rotarian exhibiting outstanding community service and extensive volunteer service. The Rotary Club also presented $55,000 in grants to seven organizations through its Forward Fund. See the full list of recipients in this story on our website. The City of Findlay is offering developers, investors, business owners, and preservation-minded buyers the opportunity to tour the historic former fire station at 401 North Main Street before the property is offered through a sealed bid process. The city will host two open houses for prospective buyers in July. Get more details on our website. Don't forget, you can always get more news online anytime at WKXA.com.
0: Rex Howard in the morning.
4: 2 million bees escaped when a truck carrying their hives overturned. This was in Morrisville, Texas. The whole town is buzzing. Local police hope to catch them in a sting operation. A lost city was found deep below the ocean, and it still delivers better cell reception than the average Verizon customer gets on land. Good morning, Rex Howard. Your WTO 11 Now weather forecast. Partly sunny. There is a chance of a shower thunderstorm that could pop. Better chance maybe later tonight for that. Coming up, it's our dramatic reading from the Facebook page, Findlay, Ohio Neighbors Helping at Neighbors. And this dramatic reading titled, Gas. After Cole Swindell, single Saturday nights, your country now, 100.5 WKXA.

0: dramatic reading is titled Gas. 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Rox Howard, good morning. Time for one of our favorite segments. We play at 6:50 and around this time, a little after the news here, about 8, 10-ish or something like that. So it's a dramatic read from the Facebook page, Findlay, Ohio, Neighbors Helping Neighbors. If you're not familiar, it's a place where folks come together to ask questions, share advice, and sometimes post things too good not to share on the radio. So it's a dramatic read, real posts from real people, and some folks commenting on gas prices around the area. Someone spotted gas, I don't know if it was over by Tiffin, 309, something like that. And comments from there. And we've had gas prices just all over the place here the last day or so, it seems. So somebody was sharing what they observed. So there's all kinds of reasons people speculate why gas prices are high here and there. And I don't know, it's a lot of supply and demand. I don't know. But this particular person offered what they observed, I guess. So our dramatic reading titled Gas. WKXA voice guy Scott Fisher, take it away.
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0: 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Rex Howard, good morning. WT11 weather, partly sunny. There is a chance of a shower, thunderstorm today. Better chance tonight, 81. Our high gets you the details on that. Coming up July 3rd, Hancock County Fairgrounds. Many things going on there. That's activities all day. 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But they kick things off 8:30. 5K run, car show, noon to 4, East Sandusky. That benefits, I believe, Junior, the Hancock County Junior Fair, and Community Foundation Kids Zone. All free, bounce houses, train, pony rides until 9, noon to 9. Wiener dog racing, that's new this year, Youth Pavilion. I believe there's a flea market going on. You got gospel music and the main stage concert, Nashville recording artist Doug Duffy, Bad Band. And music throughout the day, really. So, fireworks. 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What else? 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Also, don't forget birthdays, anniversaries. 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Coming up, we have an English comedian actor turning 65 today. We'll tell you who.
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10: Your country weather. Here is your WTOL 11 forecast. A scattered pop-up shower possible during the day here on our Thursday. Otherwise, pretty warm. Highs near 80 degrees. There is an increasing chance for some showers returning Friday, especially later in the day. High temperatures before then will reach the 70s, and we're still looking at a major warm-up next week back into the 90s. For your country now, I'm WTOL 11 meteorologist Ryan Weekman.

Coroner's Office executes on a search warrant in Matt Demchek. We'll have that story after Brett Young here tonight. Your Country Now, 100.5 WKXA. Good morning.

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0: Your WTOL 11 weather. It'll be partly cloudy today with a high around 80, mostly cloudy tonight, low in the 60s. Your full forecast is coming up. The Hancock County Sheriff's Office says it executed a search warrant in Rawson that was assigned to them by the Ohio Internet Crimes Against Children Task Force. The Sheriff's Office said the search warrant, which was conducted at an address on West Vance Street, yielded several electronic devices which will be forensically examined for any material related to the investigation. The Sheriff's Office said during the search warrant, numerous dogs were found inside the residence living in deplorable conditions, and the Humane Society was contacted and responded to the scene and will be consulting with the prosecutor's office regarding the care of the dogs. Get more on our website. With bear sightings in the state at an all-time high, officials are attempting to learn more about them.
2: State wildlife officials have put a tracking collar on a massive 576-pound black bear. The bear's movements and behavior will be tracked for research. The Ohio Division of Wildlife says black bear sightings across the state have reached an all-time high. There were 537 sightings in 69 Ohio counties last year. The number is more than double from the number they tallied in 2023.
0: ONN's Jeff Hogan reporting. 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Hancock Public Health is informing residents that it will be conducting mosquito spraying in Hancock County communities over the summer months. The health department says if you'd like to have your residents be excluded from having the sprayer go by, you can contact them by phone or email. And if you notified their office last year, you don't have to notify them again this year. 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
3: ONN Sports, I'm Buddy Wells. We'll start on the baseball diamond. In Chicago, the Guardians took a 3-1 lead into the bottom of the ninth, but that's when a pair of solo home runs by Braden Montgomery and Randall Grichuk even things up at 3-3. But Cleveland was able to bounce right back as Khalil Watson's RBI single in the top half of the 10th gave them a one-run lead, and they would hold on for the 4-3 win in the series finale in Chicago. Here's manager Stephen Vogt in the postgame on the win, highlighting the performance of his bullpen in particular.
4: What a game, first of all. You know, the bullpen was outstanding, all of them. It's been a long road trip with some tight games, and they did a phenomenal job. The bullpen came in, felt like there was danger every inning, and they got out of it. So phenomenal job.
3: The Guardians were able to salvage the series with the win. They'll enjoy an off day today before beginning a 10-game homestand tomorrow night against Seattle. Meanwhile, in the Queen City, the Reds' struggles continued last night as they fell to the Brewers 6-5 in the series finale there. Milwaukee sweeps the 3-game set as the Redlegs have dropped 5 of their last 7 games. Cincinnati will be off today as well before they face the Pirates for the first of 3 tomorrow night in Pittsburgh. And with the very first pick of last night's second round of the NBA draft, the Houston Rockets selected Bruce Thornton out of Ohio State. The Buckeyes' all-time leading scorer in program history, Thornton became the first Ohio State draft pick in 3 years since Bryce Sensabaugh was taken 28th overall in the 2023 NBA draft. And tomorrow night we'll have the first round of the 2026 NHL draft. The Columbus Blue Jackets are slated to pick at number 14 overall. Pro ONN Sports, somebody Wells.
5: Good morning, Rex Howard. WTO 11 weather forecast. Partly sunny, a pop-up shower, thunderstorm could happen, 81. Quest Federal Credit Union, morning of Mindbender, answer reveal on this one. 21% of kids in the survey turn their nose up at this and refuse to eat it. Dr. Ella Langley, Morgan Wallen. 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

0: Answer reveal time, your country now. 100.5 WKXA Rocks Howard. It's our Quest Federal Credit Union Morning Mindbender on our Facebook page. That is where you can find it. And we have this recent survey. 21% of kids turn their nose up at this and refuse to eat it. Now, some say it's kind of a low number, but I would think maybe this was a higher number on our answer. But we have a lot of folks you would think, like Susan and Sherry, they say spinach. Roberta says pickle. And we've had a lot of people say veggies, the green variety, vegetables. Yeah, a lot of people have said that. Judy says salad. Who knows? Watermelon says Top Fan Judy. Meat says Michael. Cube steak. Nah, no. I looked in our freezer the other day. There's a lone package of cube steak. It was at the bottom of our freezer. I was like, pick me. Eat me. Wendy says fish. So our answer, Quest Federal Credit Union Morning Mindbender. Recent survey, 21% of kids turn their nose up at broccoli. Corn in at second place. So if you said broccoli or corn, you're pretty good right there. So that was our answer this morning. Quest Federal Credit Union Morning Mindbender. Coming up, Miranda Lambert's birthdays, anniversaries. Let us know. You can email us, birthdays@wkxa.com. Now line here into the studio, 419-425-4487. We have a English comedian actor turning 65 today. We'll tell you who, and we'll get somebody qualified for that Deitch Brothers Fine Chocolate and Ice Cream gift card.
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1: Yeah. Thanks for having me in, Rex.
0: You're welcome.
1: Yeah, so businesses that on occasion will host an event, let's say it's an open house, maybe they have a work Christmas party or holiday mm-hmm. party, and there's going to be alcohol served. It's really important that business has host liquor liability coverage. And that way, if someone's involved in an accident after that event and they've come to find out that you were supplying alcohol to them, yeah. you might get drawn into a lawsuit. So that host liquor liability coverage comes in that scenario. Mm-hmm. Doesn't cost much to add that onto a business policy. It does come included in some policies, but not all policies. So it's good to sit down, review that, figure out which things are included in your policy, which things are not. And it's just an item we need to consider.
0: Mm-hmm. If you have a business thinking of a summer party, host liquor liability insurance. It's a new one. Never thought of that. So there you go. Mike Tabler of 416 North Main in Findlay, TablerINS.com. Mike, thanks for coming in.
1: Thanks, Rex.
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0: This guy, co-writer, director of the British version of The Office, is 65 today. 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Rex Howard, good morning. WT11 weather forecast could have a spotty shower or thunderstorm today. 81, partly sunny. WT11 weather coming up.
1: Happy birthday!
0: June 25, 2026. Celebrity birthdays. English comedian, actor, director Ricky Gervais is 65 today. He's a co-writer, director, co-director, British version of The Office. But, of course, he was on the U.S. version of the NBC show The Office. Here's a clip from that.
2: Sorry, mate.
3: Excuse me.
2: What are you doing?
3: English?
2: You're taking the Mickey, you picked on the wrong person.
3: I'm not picking on you at all. You're English, correct?
2: Yeah, big time, yeah.
3: I'm working on an English character. Would you mind it's called Reginald Poofta.
2: Oh, David Brent, my liege. How are you?
3: Michael Scott.
2: Oh, bloody hell. I do characters as well.
0: Ricky Gervais, 65 today. Other celebrity birthdays. Carly Simon is 83. Of course, her legendary timeless pop hit, You're So Vain. Jimmy Dynamite, Kid Dynamite Walker, is 79. That was his catchphrase. Dynamite. He was JJ on the 70s sitcom Good Times. Doug Gilmore, hockey fans know him as Killer. Doug Gilmore is 63. And Joey Alexander, he's an Indonesian gifted jazz piano prodigy right there. Started out, 12 years old? He's now 23. There you go. Let's go over to local celebrities today. Happy birthday to Garrett Gatton, 33 years young. Max Lopez from Van Buren turns 4 today from Mimi and Papa Gus. And Chris Harmon, that's celebrating a birthday from Ed, Rochelle Kinsey, and Raymond. Time to pick a qualifier. We give away the wonderful $25 gift card from our friends over at Deitch Brothers Fine Chocolate and Ice Cream. And today, congrats on tomorrow, and good luck. 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
11: WTOL 11 forecast. A scattered pop-up shower possible during the day here on our Thursday. Otherwise, pretty

warm, highs near 80 degrees. There is an increasing chance for some showers returning Friday, especially later in the day. High temperatures before then will reach the 70s, and we're still looking at a major warm-up next week back into the 90s. For Your Country Now, I'm WTOL 11 meteorologist Ryan Weekman.

Coming up tomorrow night, Rally in the Alley starting at 5 o'clock. It'll be the reunion band and Culver's of Findlay doing some food for you at Latham Courtyard. 500 block of South Main in Findlay. 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
1: 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It's Rex Howard. Good morning. WTO 11 weather. Pop-up shower, thunderstorm. That's a possibility. Partly sunny, 81 today. 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And we do it over at Hillcrest. $300 for a foursome lunch. Tim Durbin serves that up for you. 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You can click on Get That All Taken Care Of. Do not delay. Don't delay. Time's ticking, because Justin Moore and Dierks Bentley on the way. Also, country music extras. Kane Brown is on the mend. Took 23 stitches, though.
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3: WTOL 11 forecast. A scattered pop-up shower possible during the day here on our Thursday. Otherwise, pretty warm. Highs near 80 degrees. There is an increasing chance for some showers returning Friday, especially later in the day. High temperatures before then will reach the 70s, and we're still looking at a major warm-up next week back into the 90s. For your country now, I'm WTOL 11 meteorologist Ryan Weekman.

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0: 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So it's a little new. I don't know if they kind of revamped a little bit on their end. So that's what they're doing. Straight Line from Keith Urban is on the way. Country Music Extras, Kane Brown. Well, it took 23 stitches, but he's doing all right.
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0: Well, he releases his first song since filing for divorce. It's coming up, Your Country Now, 100.5 WKXA. Rex Howard, good morning. WTO 11, no weather. Partly sunny and a chance of a pop-up shower thunderstorm, 81 today.
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0: Kane Brown on the mend after being injured by a golf ball. He was on Instagram, revealed that he was hit in the head. I guess it was his ear area on his head there. He had a photo of 23 stitches he received, called it just a scratch. And he ended up missing the Tight Ends and Friends concert the other day down in Nashville on June 23rd because of the incident, all those crazy golf players and balls and all that. Jelly Roll, he'll be in Cleveland with Post Malone tonight. Just dropped his very first song, filing for divorce, from Bunny XO. It's called Hands Up. Here's a little bit of that.

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Have a enjoyable Thursday, back Friday. Yes, in at 5 a.m. Big Dave in next with Luke Combs.

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11: Here is your WTOL 11 forecast. A scattered pop-up shower possible during the day here on our Thursday. Otherwise, pretty warm. Highs near 80 degrees. There is an increasing chance for some showers returning Friday, especially later in the day. High temperatures before then will reach the 70s, and we're still looking at a major warm-up next week back into the 90s. For your country now, I'm WTOL 11 meteorologist Ryan Weekman.

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Brooks and Dunn, that's Brand New Man on Your Country Now, 100.5 WKXA. It's Big Dave just after 10 o'clock. Welcome to Thursday with Corey Kent and Co. Wetzel. Here's Rocky Mountain Low.

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Chris Hardy with Eric Church, Morgan Wallen, and Tim McGraw. That's called MacArthur on Your Country Now, 100.5 WKXA with Zach John King. 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

0: Get to drinking from Zach John King on Your Country Now, 100.5 WKXA. Big day, a little warmer today, and downright hot as we roll through the first part of next week. We'll get a quick look at that, but I'm looking through here, and they're saying temperatures could reach into the mid to upper 90s by the time we get through it all. That's what summertime feels like. That's good old summertime, which reminds me, the big festival going on in North Baltimore this weekend. Didn't it used to be called Good Old Summertime? Because I remember driving over there with my dad and my brother's 1969 VW Bug for the car show that they had. And sitting there eating, you know, barbecue sandwiches or whatever out of styrofoam and scraping bugs off the windshield of the Bug with a razor blade at the Good Old Summertime Festival. Is this what it is now? The 150 years of hometown pride? Gotta be. Big fun in North Baltimore coming this weekend. Rex will be there. I don't know if he's going to be scraping bugs off of windshields with razor blades, but I think everybody should at some point in their life. Rex will be there Saturday from 11 to 1 with the live broadcast as they celebrate America's 250th birthday and 150 years of hometown pride in North Baltimore. Details for you at WKXA.com.
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9: WTOL 11 forecast, a scattered pop-up shower possible during the day here on our Thursday. Otherwise, pretty warm, highs near 80 degrees. There is an increasing chance for some showers returning Friday, especially later in the day. High temperatures before then will reach the 70s, and we're still looking at a major warm-up next week back into the 90s. For your country now, I'm WTOL 11 meteorologist Ryan Weekman.

0: 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Randy Houser, John Morgan with Jason Aldean, and Dirks Bentley coming up too.
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0: There's Be Her from Ella Langley on Your Country Now, 100.5 WKXA. 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They've got food vendors all day. It starts with a 5K in the morning. There's a car show starting at noon. 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Youth Pavilion opens as well, and then fireworks get going dark. It'll be a fun time. 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
7: Your WTOL 11 forecast. A scattered pop-up shower possible during the day here on our Thursday. Otherwise, pretty warm. Highs near 80 degrees. There is an increasing chance for some showers returning Friday, especially later in the day. High temperatures before then will reach the 70s, and we're still looking at a major warm-up next week back into the 90s. For Your Country Now, I'm WTOL 11 meteorologist Ryan Weekman.

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Knew It, I Knew You. That's the new one from Taylor Swift on Your Country Now, 100.5 WKXA with Graylin James. Here's Water at a Wedding.

0: Water at a Wedding from Graylin James on Your Country Now, 100.5 WKXA with Tyler Hubbard, George Burge with Luke Bryan, and we'll do one from Russell Dickerson next.
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9: WTOL 11 forecast. A scattered pop-up shower possible during the day here on our Thursday. Otherwise, pretty warm. Highs near 80 degrees. There is an increasing chance for some showers returning Friday, especially later in the day. High temperatures before then will reach the 70s, and we're still looking at a major warm-up next week back into the 90s. For Your Country Now, I'm WTOL 11 meteorologist Ryan Weekman.

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This one's called Ride, Ride, Ride.

0: Ride, Ride, Ride from George Burge and Luke Bryan on Your Country Now, 100.5 WKXA. Megan Maroney coming up, Miranda Lambert, and we'll do one from Brooks and Dunn, too.
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1: Spring is a season of new beginnings, but for some children in Hancock County, a fresh start still feels out of reach. 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

0: Your Country Now, 100.5 WKXA with Chris Young and Kane Brown teaming up for Famous Friends. It's Big Dave. 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
2: In Southwest Ohio, retired managers of now defunct Delphi Auto Parts plants in the Dayton area are celebrating a milestone. ONN's Jared Allen reports.
3: It has been 17 years since the retired group of managers from former Delphi Auto Parts plants in and around Dayton began fighting for their pensions. But now President Trump has signaled his support for a plan to boost pensions of managerial retirees. That is part of a $1 billion spending package moving through Congress.
2: After years of rapid growth, the Ohio High School Athletic Association has voted to make girls' flag football a fully sanctioned sport beginning next school year. ONN's Danielle Wiggins has details.
4: The board of directors, they unanimously voted to make girls' flag football its 29th sanctioned sport. So that puts it alongside traditional varsity sports like basketball, soccer, and volleyball. Until now, girls' flag football was classified as an association activity similar to cheerleading. With sanctioning, though, the sport now falls under the same rules and oversight as other varsity sports. Athletes will also be covered by the association's insurance policy.
2: In Southeast Ohio, a court has blocked the moving of school territory from the Logan Elm District to the Logan Hocking District. A review of the decision will determine whether or not an appeal will be filed. For the Ohio News Network, I'm Jay Fox.

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1: This is the Ohio Ag That. I'm Joel Penordwood. We're broadcasting from the Voice You Know with the News You Trust studio, sponsored by BASF and Valtima Fungicide. The studio's on the road today for our Feeding Farmer series, and we're in Morrow County. Elizabeth Leonard of Leonard Family Farm says they stay busy.
2: Here on the family farm, it's run by my dad, Larry Leonard, and mom, Emily, me, and my sister Lydia, and my brother Levi. So we have 120 Holstein steers on feedlot, replacement heifers in confinement barns, and replacement heifers for another dairy out on pasture, and my beef herd, and my mom and my brother's Jersey cows.
1: 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July corn's up half a cent at midday to 410 and a quarter. July soybeans up 2 1/4 to 1119 and a quarter. And July wheat 6 3/4 cents higher to a price of 593 1/2. Cattle up, hogs down at the moment. This is the Ohio Ag Debt.
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6: WTOL 11 forecast. A scattered pop-up shower possible during the day here on our Thursday. Otherwise, pretty warm. Highs near 80 degrees. There is an increasing chance for some showers returning Friday, especially later in the day. High temperatures before then will reach the 70s, and we're still looking at a major warm-up next week back into the 90s. For your country now, I'm WTOL 11 meteorologist Ryan Weekman.

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0: Ella Langley and Morgan Wallen. That's called I Can't Love You Anymore on Your Country Now, 100.5 WKXA. It's Big Dave rolling toward July. Of course, we talked about the big fireworks celebration happening at the fairgrounds, but that's not all that happens as we move into July. We're back with another Community Day stop, this time in Upper Sandusky. It happens on July 10th, and we're going to start things off at Wyandotte Memorial Hospital, followed up by an appearance at AJ's Heavenly Pizza for the afternoon. And it could not happen without Indulge Bakery, Spellcrafters Den, Thrive Local, Wyandotte County Museum, and a lot more coming together to make our time at Upper Sandusky happen. 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July 10th is the date all across Upper Sandusky. 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
10: Your WTOL 11 forecast. Look at the chance for a few pop-up showers overnight, but we're tracking a system closely on Friday. It could bring some widespread soaking rain, especially later in the day. As we head into the weekend, high temperatures bounce back in the mid-80s by Sunday. Look for the 90s, the hottest weather of the year so far, on the way next week. For Your Country Now, I'm WTOL 11 meteorologist Brian Weekman.

0: Don't Tell on Me from Jason Aldean on Your Country Now, 100.5 WKXA. It's Big Dave coming up, Old Dominion, Luke Combs, and we'll do one from Jordan Davis, too.
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0: 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That's Be By You, the new one from Luke Combs. It's Big Dave. Well, our summer golf giveaway continues on. You do have a little bit of time to get yourself registered if you want to take a shot at winning, but you can't win if you don't get signed up. All right, our next drawing happens on July 1st, and it could be you. Your chance to win a round of golf, 18 holes, with a card for you and a buddy, and you get to choose whether you play Loudoun Meadows, Hillcrest Golf Club, Birch Run, Fostoria Country Club, any of the Klaus House golf courses are on the menu for you. 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Your next chance to win comes up on July 1st, but you got to register to have your chance. 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Thomas Rhett, Luke Bryan, Low Cash on the way, and a scorcher of a weekend. WTOL 11 weather forecast is coming up too.
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11: Your WTOL 11 forecast. Look at the chance for a few pop-up showers overnight, but we're tracking a system closely on Friday that could bring some widespread soaking rain, especially later in the day. As we head into the weekend, high temperatures bounce back in the mid-80s by Sunday. But for the 90s, the hottest weather of the year so far on the way next week. For Your Country Now, I'm WTOL 11 meteorologist Ryan Weekman.

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around. 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I'd look up, she'd be at the red light beside me in that white Maxima with the sticker on the back. I'd act like I didn't see her. 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We just needed some time. She could get on with her life, and I'd get on with mine. 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

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That's Break Up in a Small Town on your country now. 100.5 WKXA with Stella Lefty. It's called Boston. On a train.

John Morgan and Kid Myself on Your Country Now, 100.5 WKXA. It's Big Dave on the air and streaming too at WKXA.com with some new music from Josh Ross. This one's called Hate How You Look.

0: There's Hate How You Look from Josh Ross on Your Country Now, 100.5 WKXA. It's Big Dave. Well, we are hitting the road once again for Rally in the Alley tomorrow night. Downtown Findlay is the place to be. Snacks from Culver's of Findlay and the Reunion Band doing their thing on stage. It's always a big night at Rally when the Reunion Band is there. It's tomorrow night, 5 until 8 in Latham Courtyard downtown. Free event. You get in, you grab some snacks, you make your way from the weekend or the work week into the weekend, coaxed by the sounds of the Reunion Band. It's all brought to you by the Hancock County Chamber of Commerce and your buddies here at 100.5 WKXA.
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3: WTOL 11 forecast. Look at the chance for a few pop-up showers overnight, but we're tracking a system closely on Friday that could bring some widespread soaking rain, especially later in the day. As we head into the weekend, high temperatures bounce back in the mid-80s by Sunday. Look for the 90s, the hottest weather of the year so far, on the way next week. For Your Country Now, I'm WTOL 11 meteorologist Brian Weekman.

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Wetzel teamed up. It's called Rocky Mountain Low.

0: There's Rocky Mountain Low from Corey Kent and Co. 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

0: I had a chance to see some of the intro video that he's using at the Sphere right now. And holy cow, I don't know how anybody moves in that room when you're at a show at the Sphere. Kenny Chesney, that's Carry On 100.5 WKXA. His show starts with a camera coming in low over some water, you know, between some pirate ships and going up to an island. Like, no surprise, that's how a Kenny Chesney show would start. But if you happen to be trying to make your way to your seat when that's happening and it looks like the whole room is flying over the water, I don't know how people do that without just biting it going down those steps. But I'm not going to find out. If you're going to Vegas, though, go see Kenny. It's got to be killer. That's it for me. Jay Harris is in here next. I'll get back to it again tomorrow morning right after Rex Howard. I'll start at 10. Jordan Davis, Riley Green, and Parker McCollum, get me out the door. Have a great rest of your afternoon, everybody.
1: This Saturday, the Village of North Baltimore is celebrating their 150th anniversary. 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Let's make this a celebration to remember.
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2: Your WTOL 11 forecast. Look at the chance for a few pop-up showers overnight, but we're tracking a system closely on Friday that could bring some widespread soaking rain, especially later in the day. As we head into the weekend, high temperatures bounce back in the mid-80s by Sunday. Look for the 90s, the hottest weather of the year so far, on the way next week. For Your Country Now, I'm WTOL 11 meteorologist Brian Weekman.

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On your country now, 100.5 WKXA, Mitch Airy. Good afternoon. Yeah, stepping in for Jay with you today and tomorrow. Thanks for hanging out. I appreciate it. It's called Be Her. Here's Ella Langley.

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0: 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So today is June 25th. What are we celebrating today? Today is Handshake Day. All right, shake some hands. It's Strawberry Parfait Day. There's a day for everything. Catfish Day. That's right, fry some up, some hush puppies along with it. Why not? It's Color TV Day. Are you old enough to remember black and white TVs? I am. I had one in my room, a small one. And it's Global Beatles Day, celebrating the iconic music of the Beatles. So there you go. Let's celebrate today. Let's check your forecast. Also, Luke Combs is up next.
1: 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Lainey Wilson here. This is my new song, Phone Keys Wallet. 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
2: Your WTOL 11 forecast. Look at the chance for a few pop-up showers overnight, but we're tracking a system closely on Friday that could bring some widespread soaking rain, especially later in the day. As we head into the weekend, high temperatures bounce back in the mid-80s by Sunday. Look for the 90s, the hottest weather of the year so far, on the way next week. For Your Country Now, I'm WTOL 11 meteorologist Brian Weekman.

ever think your dog is trying to tell you something? I've got a story for you up next. Right now, it's Hardy, Eric Church, Morgan Wallen, Tim McGraw, MacArthur on WKXA.

0: Hardy, Eric Church, Morgan Wall, and Tim McGraw, MacArthur on Your Country Now, 100.5 WKXA. All right, check it out. A woman in New Jersey was rescued by her dog when it would not stop barking as her house went up in flames. The dog thankfully woke her up, and Ada Kelly was able to get to safety. Here is Ada and Fire Marshal Micah Moscato talking about it.
1: He comes to my bed. I was like, oh my God, what? And I hear the smoke detector went off. Immediately, beep, beep, beep. I was like, oh my God, it's a fire. Run, it was in the living room. The house already in flames.
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0: 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What a good boy, right? What a good dog. Let's continue through here. Thomas Red and the band Perry on the way.
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0: Morgan Wallen, don't we? On Your Country Now, 100.5 WKXA. Mitch Airy, good afternoon. Happy Thursday. All right, if you're wondering when your community is celebrating July 4th with some fireworks and festivities, here's a couple of them here. Arlington's going to have theirs on Friday, this Friday, tomorrow, the 26th, at the Arlington Park at dusk. Arcadia is Sunday, the 28th at 10 p.m. Here in Findlay, we have our fireworks on Thursday, July 3rd at the Hancock County Fairgrounds. And then Saturday, a parade on July 4th at 11 a.m. Bowling Green is going to have theirs on Friday, July 3rd as well. Defiance, July 3rd. Mommy in Perrysburg, July 3rd. Wauseon, Thursday, July 2nd. So there's a few of them for you. Let's continue through here with your forecast. Also, Russell Dickerson is on the way.
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4: Your WTOL 11 forecast. Look at the chance for a few pop-up showers overnight, but we're tracking a system closely on Friday that could bring some widespread soaking rain, especially later in the day. As we head into the weekend, high temperatures bounce back in the mid-80s by Sunday. But for the 90s, the hottest weather of the year so far on the way next week. For Your Country Now, I'm WTOL 11 meteorologist Ryan Weekman.

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Megan Maroney, Beautiful Things on Your Country Now, 100.5 WKXA. Mitch Airy, good afternoon. Hope you're enjoying your Thursday. Thanks for hanging out. I'm in for Jay with you today and tomorrow. This one's called Stay Country or Die Trying. Blake Shelton on WKXA.

0: Alexander K, Straight for the Heart on Your Country Now, 100.5 WKXA. Mitch Airy, good afternoon. Don't forget another Rally in the Alley tomorrow. That's right. We have the reunion band on stage and snacks provided by Culver's of Findlay. The Rally in the Alley, thanks to the Findlay-Hancock County Chamber of Commerce. That happens downtown Findlay, Latham Courtyard, from 5 to 8 each Friday throughout the summer. So there you go again tomorrow night. Rally in the Alley. Don't miss it. Let's check your forecast. Also, Justin Moore is up next.
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5: 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July corn is closing in today up 7 3/4 at 4.14 3/4. September corn up 8.5 at 4.24 1/4. July soybeans are up 18 3/4 at 11.27 1/2. August soybeans up 20 1/4 at 11.37. July wheat's up 5 1/4 at 5.91. And September wheat's up 5.5 at 6.01 1/2. Thanks for joining us. I'm Allison Kinney, and you're listening to the Ohio Wagnet.

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1: Your country weather. Here is your WTOL 11 forecast. Look at the chance for a few pop-up showers overnight, but we're tracking a system closely on Friday that could bring some widespread soaking rain, especially later in the day. As we head into the weekend, high temperatures bounce back in the mid-80s by Sunday. But for the 90s, the hottest weather of the year so far on the way next week. For your country now, I'm WTOL 11 meteorologist Ryan Weekman.

0: Change My Mind, Riley Green on Your Country Now, 100.5 WKXA. All right, there are threads on social media where doctors and nurses are listing the latest scary health trends that are becoming way too common. Here's a couple. Let's see here. Nitrous oxide abuse. It's getting more common and they can be really bad for chemical burns in your mouth and throat to your nervous system malfunction. So don't do that. GLP-1 drugs, they can be a life changer for people with diabetes and people who are obese and have difficulty controlling cravings. However, they can cause serious complications for people who don't take them as directed. So be careful with those. Ketamine, it's leading to serious bladder dysfunction among the young. And vaping, we don't know yet what the effects they will have on people as the future comes. It's possible we're going to see a lot of and lung disease in 20 to 30 years, but honestly, no one knows. It's dangerous to think it's healthier than smoking. So there you go. A few things doctors are rolling their eyes at. Let's roll through here with Luke Combs, Bailey Zimmerman, and Kenny Chesney on the way.
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0: Lainey Wilson, Heart Like a Truck on Your Country Now, 100.5 WKXA. Mitch Airy, good afternoon. All right, someone on Reddit asked the question, what's a name that's so bad you can't believe a parent actually gave it to their own child? Here are some of the best responses. Let's see here. At number 10, Todd. I don't know why that's bad. Let's go up to number 8, Archibald. All right, that's not too bad either. Nevaeh, which is heaven backwards. I like that one. Number 6, Bertha. Yeah, not a fan. Let's see. Let's go up to number 4, Ursula. The Little Mermaid ruined it. The name was ESPN, pronounced Espen. If you're a fan, I guess that makes sense. Number 2, Lester. And the name ABCDE, pronounced Absody. I don't know about that one. That one might be a little much. What do you think? Let's check your forecast here. Also on the way, Tucker Wetmore is up next. This is
1: ONN. I'm Kate Burdett on the Ohio News Network. A man is facing charges after he allegedly shot and injured two people in Cleveland with a blow dart gun this week. Christy Paul with ONN affiliate WKYC-TV has details.
2: According to police, a 56-year-old woman was outside the Family Dollar store on Clark Avenue when a man approached her and shot her multiple times with the darts. Police say the two knew each other. The woman had to undergo surgery to remove a dart from her liver. While police were investigating, another victim apparently showed up at the hospital with similar injuries. 42-year-old Andrew Davia was taken into custody, and police did take a dart gun, they say, into evidence during

0: doing that arrest.
1: In Central Ohio, there's a potential deal being negotiated between the Columbus Zoo and Liberty Township to pay for emergency services. Tracy Townsend of ONN affiliate WBNS-TV has the story.
2: The zoo and the township have been at odds since last summer over a surcharge that township trustees added to zoo admission to help pay for these services. Well, the zoo sued to stop that tax. Last night, Governor DeWine signed a bill into law that stops municipalities from imposing fees on local entertainment venues, which is how the township implemented that fee. The zoo says no official agreement has been signed at this time, but says Governor DeWine has helped the two sides settle on potential terms. Under the proposal, the zoo would agree to pay nearly $3,000 for every EMS run for the next 5 years.
1: I'm Kate Burdett on the Ohio News Network.
3: This Saturday, the Village of North Baltimore is celebrating their 150th anniversary. The festivities start at 9 a.m., a parade at noon, and more. Let's make this a celebration to remember.
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4: Your WTOL 11 forecast. Look at the chance for a few pop-up showers overnight, but we're tracking a system closely on Friday. It could bring some widespread soaking rain, especially later in the day. As we head into the weekend, high temperatures bounce back in the mid-80s by Sunday. But for the 90s, the hottest weather of the year so far on the way next week. For Your Country Now, I'm WTOL 11 meteorologist Brian Weekman.

0: If you like this song, you'll love the next one. And the next one. And the next one. And
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Jason Aldean, Don't Tell on Me on Your Country Now, 100.5 WKXA. Mitch Airy, good afternoon. Yeah, and for Jay today, here's Zach Topp in South of Sanity.

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1: 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It's Mitch. Good afternoon. All right, so it turns out washcloths and loofahs might not be doing your skin any favors. That's right. Dermatologists say washing with your hands is the safest and most effective way to clean your body. 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If you use a washcloth, just wash it frequently and hang it up to dry in between uses. Why wouldn't you do that anyways? Just saying. So there you go. Your cleaning tip of the day. Let's check your forecast. 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
8: Your WTOL 11 forecast. Look at the chance for a few pop-up showers overnight, but we're tracking a system closely on Friday. It could bring some widespread soaking rain, especially later in the day. As we head into the weekend, high temperatures bounce back in the mid-80s by Sunday. But for the 90s, the hottest weather of the year so far on the way next week. For Your Country Now, I'm WTOL 11 meteorologist Brian Weekman.

0: Taylor Swift, I Knew It, I Knew You on Your Country Now, 100.5 WKXA. All right, so what do you think? Would it be cool to say you're a Dallas Cowboys cheerleader? But would it be fun when you have to follow so many rules? Here are 10 of them. You have to avoid spray tans with orange tones. You can't post provocative photos on Instagram. You must say yes, ma'am. You can't miss rehearsal. You can't be anywhere alcohol is served or attend parties. You have to be in full hair and makeup every day. You have to maintain your size. You don't get a new uniform. Dating NFL players is prohibited. Glitter eyeshadow is a no, and no visible tattoos. A lot of rules. Would that be worth it to be a Dallas Cowboy cheerleader? Just asking. Let's continue through here. Hardy, Chris Lane on the way.
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2: I'm Kate Burdett on the Ohio News Network. A Lucas County grand jury has handed down indictments related to the Old West End Festival mass shooting in Toledo. Megan Hartnett of ONN affiliate WTOL-TV reports.
3: LJ Chris Carr and Kenai Taylor are the two suspected shooters. Chris Carr is facing 25 counts of attempted murder, 26 counts of felonious assault, one count of participating in a criminal gang, one count of inducing panic, two counts of aggravated riot, and one count of tampering with evidence. That's a total of 51 charges. Now, Taylor is facing 45 charges in relation to this shooting, and he's not facing any charges for participating in a criminal gang.
2: Also in Northwest Ohio, the Perrysburg Police Department is preparing for a $3 million renovation that aims to streamline services and productivity. And in Southwest Ohio, one community is celebrating the largest capital investment in city history. ONN's Amy Steigerwald has details.
4: On Tuesday night, Monroe City Council unanimously approved Project Clear, a $140 million food distribution center. The 390,000 square foot facility is expected to be complete by 2028, creating 93 full-time jobs and retaining 127 from the current site. The project adds $6.7 million in new annual payroll, with the city seeing a $6 million increase in local income tax.
2: I'm Kate Burdett on the Ohio News Network.
5: 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The festivities start at 9 a.m., a parade at noon, and more. 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
5: Your country weather. Here is your WTOL 11 forecast. Look at the chance for a few pop-up showers overnight, but we're tracking a system closely on Friday that could bring some widespread soaking rain, especially later in the day. As we head into the weekend, high temperatures bounce back in the mid-80s by Sunday. Look for the 90s, the hottest weather of the year so far, on the way next week. For Your Country Now, I'm WTOL 11 meteorologist Brian Weekman.

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Ella Langley beat her on Your Country Now, 100.5 WKXA. Mitt Jerry in for Jay. Thanks for hanging out. I appreciate it. Here's George Burge and Luke Bryan. Ride, ride, ride. I threw it.

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0: 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Let's roll through some of today's celebrity birthdays. Benson Boone, yeah, sings Beautiful Things, is 24. Who else here? Let's see. Jimmy Walker, that's right, 79 years old. Carly Simon's 83. Ricky Gervais is 65. And Jeff Cohen, Chunk in the Goonies, is 52 years old today. Let's roll through here with your forecast. Also, Morgan Wallen is on the way.
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8: Your WTOL 11 forecast. Look at the chance for a few pop-up showers overnight, but we're tracking a system closely on Friday that could bring some widespread soaking rain, especially later in the day. As we head into the weekend, high temperatures bounce back in the mid-80s by Sunday. Look for the 90s, the hottest weather of the year so far, on the way next week. For Your Country Now, I'm WTOL 11 meteorologist Brian Weekman.

0: Bailey Zimmerman, Chevy Silverado on Your Country Now, 100.5 WKXA. Let's roll through here for your Thursday. What do you say? Lee Bryce, Josh Turner, and Tyler Hubbard all lined up and ready to go.
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It's Morgan Wallen, Don't We, on Your Country Now, 100.5 WKXA. Mitch Airy, good afternoon. Yeah, our next community day is coming up on July 10th. We're going to be hanging out in Upper Sandusky, thanks to the Hancock County Convention and Visitors Bureau, which, of course, is online at visitfinley.com. Now, Rex is going to be out there for the day. He's going to be hanging out from 6 to 10 at Wyandotte Memorial Hospital. Not for bad reasons. He's just going to be hanging out there. You can go see him. And then in the afternoon from 1 to 5, he'll be at AJ's Heavenly Pizza. All that in Upper Sandusky, July 10th, our next community day. Make sure you stop out there and say hello. Let's check your forecast. Also, Lauren Elena is on the way.

0: I'm Kate Burdett on the Ohio News Network. The Supreme Court is allowing the Trump administration to end temporary protected status for some migrants, exposing hundreds of thousands of people to potential deportation, including thousands of Haitians in Ohio. Ohio Governor Mike DeWine vetoed a bill that would have required voters to present a photo ID when casting absentee ballots, ONN's Kristen McFarland reports.
1: In a statement, DeWine said his decision was made in the public interest, arguing that the measure would create additional barriers for voters rather than improve election transparency and security. He says, quote, "A very compelling case must be made if we are to change Ohio's election laws once again. House Bill 472 does not make that compelling case."
0: And the IX Center may have new life if Cleveland wins a manufacturing bid. David Greenberg of ONN affiliate WKYC-TV has details.
2: Jennifer Scheel is the executive attraction officer for the city of Cleveland. She's currently under an NDA and cannot speak about who the business is that's interested, but says if the deal works out, it could bring roughly 700 jobs and a $72 million payroll. Cleveland has beaten out seven other states, and they're in direct competition with only one other city. The company would require only 500,000 square feet of that 2.2 million, meaning the other part of it could be leased out as well.
0: I'm Kate Burdett on the Ohio News Network.
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11: Is your WTOL 11 forecast. Look at the chance for a few pop-up showers overnight, but we're tracking a system closely on Friday that could bring some widespread soaking rain, especially later in the day. As we head into the weekend, high temperatures bounce back in the mid-80s by Sunday. Look for the 90s, the hottest weather of the year so far, on the way next week. For your country now, I'm WTOL 11 meteorologist Brian Weekman.

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Jason Aldean got what I got on Your Country Now, 100.5 WKXA. Yeah, it's Mitch in for Jay. Thanks for hanging out today. I appreciate it. Here's Megan Maroney in Beautiful Things.

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4: Your country weather. Here's your WTOL 11 weather forecast. This evening, a few pop-up downpours and thunderstorms will be possible. Overnight tonight, showers ending early, giving way to partly cloudy skies and dry conditions by daybreak Friday. Temperatures will be in the upper 50s to around 60 degrees to start the day. Afternoon highs are expected to top out in the upper 70s with increasing clouds and late-day showers. For your country now, I'm WTOL 11 meteorologist John Birchfield.

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Hotter than the red on the cattle brand, 'cause she's a gold digger with a quick trigger, a cast iron skillet swinging lid flipper.

horseback. 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

0: 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Let's roll through here. Dierks Bentley, Brett Young, and Hudson Westbrook on the way.
1: Hey, y'all, this is Dustin Lynch. 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

Ella Langley, Morgan Wall, and I Can't Love You Anymore on Your Country Now, 100.5 WKXA. Mitch Airy, that will do it for me today. I'll talk to you again for your Friday starting at 2 p.m. Yeah, Jay's out somewhere doing Jay things, so I'll be with you again tomorrow. Let's check your forecast. Also, Russell Dickerson is on the way.

0: member.
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3: WTOL 11 weather forecast. This evening, a few pop-up downpours and thunderstorms will be possible. Overnight tonight, showers ending early, giving way to partly cloudy skies and dry conditions by daybreak Friday. Temperatures will be in the upper 50s to around 60 degrees to start the day. Afternoon highs are expected to top out in the upper 70s with increasing clouds and late-day showers. For your country now, I'm WTOL 11 meteorologist John Birchfield.

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1: Do you feel like you sound completely different from...
2: My voice is a lot deeper.
1: Yeah.
2: It's a lot deeper, and it's not even that it's that much deeper. It's the way I was holding my mouth when I was singing TMJ.
1: Oh, yeah.
2: Kind of aggressively. And the way I was holding notes in my mouth, and I didn't learn this. I never had a vocal coach until last year. I only had a couple sessions with her, and she was like, oh, this is why you're not being able to hit that note. Because I was like, why can't I hold out long notes? Like, yeah. I know that I can hear the note. I feel like I'm running out of breath. She's like, because you're holding it in this space in your mouth that's not letting any air come out. And I was like, oh. And so I started opening my mouth more, and then I

0: I started to learn like through doing so many writing songs and doing so many demos and hearing my vocals and like really paying attention to like crafting my vocals in there and like learning each time I would go in. It's like I would feel these little textures that I liked in my voice more and more. And so I really gravitate to like learning how to do that. And like on stage, I think my voice has really changed a lot even in the last year. And that's a lot from live performing, just kind of learning where I want to hold a note in my mouth. And just like I said, learning. Like it's not, I'm not stopping now just because I've, you know, won some awards and got a number one. I'm not going to quit learning, you know, and that's just what I beginning. Love about my band too. You know, like we're every sound check. I'm like, what if you hit this on the drums, you know? And he's like, shit, I might, you know?
1: Yeah. Everything is just better than ever. Every single time I see you, I feel like you've grown and you, and it shows, and you're putting that work into that craft. And
0: you can start somewhere and get somewhere. Exactly. You know? That's the point.
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9: Here is your WTOL 11 weather forecast. This evening, a few pop-up downpours and thunderstorms will be possible. Overnight tonight, showers ending early, giving way to partly cloudy skies and dry conditions by daybreak Friday. Temperatures will be in the upper 50s to around 60 degrees to start the day. Afternoon highs are expected to top out in the upper 70s with increasing clouds and late-day showers. For your country now, I'm WTOL 11 meteorologist John Birchfield.
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1: Ella Langley is your host this week on Backstage Country. I'm Elena, and we are talking about some of your biggest hits. Obviously, the one that you came out of the gates with, You Look Like You Love Me, one of the most massive hits to come out of country in a long time, I would say.
2: Wild.
1: Go back to like when you first noticed this was going viral, because that had to be like a really weird situation to go through and experience.
2: Well, so I posted one TikTok video of me lip syncing the verse and the chorus, and that was the first tease of the song, and it got a couple million views. And we're like, okay, we were nervous about putting the song out a little bit. Not nervous, just like, it's unlike anything that I've heard on country radio or not. I wasn't even thinking about radio that time. I was just trying to put a record out and pick the singles, you know? And I was like, you know what? I'm just going to go crazy and do this one. Riley was on it, and I just thought, you know, this could be a moment. It's going to go one way or the other. Mm-hmm. And so when I put that teaser out, and it blew up in that way, and then I did one more by myself, and then just another couple million views. Like, I think that one has like 12 million views or something. It's one of the most viewed on my TikTok, and I was like, okay. And then we played Red Rocks, and we got content of the song and us doing it, and then announced Riley was on it. And then it just was like, you know, game over at that point, it felt like, because it was just nuts. It was, I opened my phone and it was my voice.
1: Yeah,
2: constantly.
1: You couldn't escape it yourself, I'm sure.
2: Well, I grew up like a YouTube kid. Like, I watched, like, I had my little, like, what's in my bag, you know? Like, I really used that stuff as an outlet. So then my outlet was like a lot of my own face and voice. So that became weird.
1: Yeah.
2: But I think that when I first realized that this song was making a massive impact was when we played Hyde Park with Morgan Wallen last 4th of July.
1: Yeah.
2: Almost a year ago.
1: Yeah, and Hyde Park was wild.
2: It's wild.
1: Oh my, I had a friend that was there, and like that song was their favorite part of the entire experience.
2: I walked out and it was 50,000 people in a different country.
1: Had you ever seen that many people in front of you at that time?
2: No, and like Hyde Park, come on, Queen, like, hey, that whole thing, that was filmed at Hyde Park.
1: Iconic.
2: That, I mean, Fleetwood Mac, I mean,
3: there's Stevie Nicks everywhere.
2: Like, there's so many iconic, I mean, the Beatles, like just so many iconic people.
1: And now people will name drop you when they talk about it.
2: I mean, I would be very delighted if that had
1: Love that. Well, why don't we go ahead and celebrate by listening to the song? You want to introduce it?
2: This is my song with Riley Green, You Look Like You Love Me.
4: I was all but 22, I think at the time. 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And it'd been a while

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So I walked right up and I pulled him to the side. 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And I said, baby,

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0: This is Ella Langley, your co-host of Backstage Country this week. We've got more coming up next.
1: Hey there, I'm Cody Johnson, and this is my song,
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1: This song ain't about a horse. 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
3: Your country weather. Here is your WTOL 11 weather forecast. This evening, a few pop-up downpours and thunderstorms will be possible. Overnight tonight, showers ending early, giving way to partly cloudy skies and dry conditions by daybreak Friday. Temperatures will be in the upper 50s to around 60 degrees to start the day. Afternoon highs are expected to top out in the upper 70s with increasing clouds and late-day showers. For your country now, I'm WTOL 11 meteorologist John Birchfield.
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